stuck. Got my hands on my knees, yeah, I'm thrown up again and it sucks. Take care of myself before I grow, then it sucks. I'ma keep taking these drugs. Only way to keep me up, fuck. I don't know where you went, what you fought to help you get up. You lost your phone, your glasses, it must be your luck.

Girl, she worth the bowl, she break it down, she take it low, she's fine as hell, she's about to dough, doing the thing right on the floor, and money, money she making, look at the way she's shaking, make you wanna touch her, wanna taste her, have you lustin' for her, going crazy, face it.